Yeah. Yeah. Yeah. Some of you lost family. Some of you maybe lost your job. But you didn't lose your mind.

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Even though you're going through the pain, just know, don't forget who you are. Failure can never be your friend. You're

0: What the enemy meant for bad, you'll turn for good. And he'll just make another way.
1: Still making way.
0: What the enemy meant for evil, he'll turn it for good. And he'll just make another way.
1: Still making way.
0: This sickness is for his glory.

0: contagios del COVID-19. He immediately told the officers that he could not breathe after officer knelt on his back.
1: Después de 9 meses del inicio de la pandemia, el personal médico está agotado.
2: Thousands of protesters in cities all around the world are voicing anger not only at the racism.